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Never-ending. I was dreaming colors, now it's fading. 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I was living it all. Was I living at all? I was running the whole truth through my fingers. I was drinking each drop, it's escaping.

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Trying to read the grooves on its bark, telling me the tales of the past. The old tree without roots, floats in the air muted. 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

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When you walk in warm water, like they do in the summer when the sun is on them, you can feel so good.

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mother, and the mother, and the mother, and the mother, and the mother, and the mother, and the mother, and the mother, and the mother, and the mother, and the mother, and the mother, and the mother, and the mother, and the mother, and the mother, and the mother, and the mother, and the mother, and the mother, and the mother, and the mother, and the mother, and the mother, and the mother, and the mother, and the mother, and the mother, and the mother, and the mother, and the mother, and the mother, and the mother, and the mother, and the mother, and the mother, and the mother, and the mother, and the mother, and the mother, and the mother, and the mother, and the mother, and the mother, and the mother, and the mother, and the mother, and the mother, and the mother, and the mother, and the mother, and the mother, and the mother, and the mother, and the mother, and the mother, and the mother, and the mother, and the mother, and the mother, and the mother, and the mother, and the mother, and the mother, and the mother,

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0: Let those that hear ears to hear, let them hear. 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
1: Gone.
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1: Yeah, I see people fool, he was gone, too soon, gone.

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On father's blindness, on father's bullets, and unspooled intestines. 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

gliding upwards, out of the dirt, into the sky, out from the stark interior, into the canopic jars of the cloudless beyond. 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

0: I stopped taking drugs when I finally found the Lord. 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

Let's Go Blue, they know better than to stay in one place. It is common FEI knowledge that in order to lighten the weight of a metal lump, one must roam the stone cobbled streets in search of food and foss within the neighbouring houses. However, a quest to drag affection from the pools of pleasure to the mundane deserts can at times land a leisurely cat in quite the predicament. Today, our fellow friend has landed himself in just that situation, where the lump is now featherweight and has left space for feelings of attachment between two houses he wishes to be temporarily domesticated by.

cell convention, I was feeling pretty low. You had told me it's over, because you need time to grow. I was dealing with this new information in the old way that you know. Breaking chairs, clearing bars, ruining lives and wasting chances as I go. Many things I tend to like just exactly because they're soft. Then there's another few things that I love because they're hard like rock. You know I loved your teeth, I felt their structure many times with my tongue. You know I loved your teeth because I kept complimenting your gums. We all know.

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The thought we're just two skeletons wrestling in our bloody bags of skin. 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One day, my teeth will chew right through your bones. 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One day, my teeth will chew right through your bones. 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One day.